0: Voice control.
1: Roger, Honeycircle is go. 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
1: 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Maybe grab

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Cause I'm sipping, yeah, that so. Yeah, stepping stone. Oh, they acting up, get your weapons wrong.

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And then when everything is over, I hope to think of this as better times.